We measure worth by the weight of the endurance. No apologies for demanding total truth. The kings ever claim.

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Only the rhythm remains, echoing off the walls. Immortal error.

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1: Once upon a time, in a cage of polished brass, a little ball of yellow fluff. Who thought he was the master of the sky?

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1: 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Better to sing a serenade
0: to my biscuit. 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

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The plaster ceiling flakes shedding white skin on my lap. I trace the hairline fractures with a trembling thumb, watching light shift across the grain of the pine.

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The current hums at 3 a.m. My fingers press the chassis, waiting for a pulse to strike.

0: a binary twitch. But the glitch is a voice. It vibrates
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0: I am the voltage now, the current flow.

heavy leather on wet tar. A traveler from a quiet star. Towers pierce the gray sky. Steam rises from the iron grate. Engines rush and hum. I breathe the heavy, humid air.

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My chest registers a spark. 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

cold air shifts. Someone breathes nearby. 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A silent weight takes shape. Not alone in dark. Something watches close. Two red eyes flare. Fiery eyes now hunt. Night parts wide. Burning hungry glare. No escape remains. Trapped inside this space. Points gleam, cutting through the dark. Claw scrapes slow, fangs bared in the void. Shapes close in, deep growls echo clear. Two red eyes flare, fiery eyes now hunt. Night parts wide. Burning hungry glare, no escape remains. Trapped inside this space.

swallowed by the night. Two red eyes flare, fiery eyes now hunt. Night parts wide, burning hungry glare. No escape remains, trapped inside this space. Gleaming red surrounding, phantoms drawing near. Breath fails cold, trapped forever here.

Barnaby hung by his ankles, a leather pendulum swinging in the hollow of an ancient gnarled oak. He chewed on a discarded beetle shell, listening to the forest floor scuttle beneath him. His whiskers twitched, mapping the invisible currents that whispered of the briny deep. A pulse of salt, a promise of tides hidden far behind the mountain's jagged, frozen teeth. He brushed the damp debris from his pointed ears and shoved off. A sudden frantic flutter of skin against the heavy midnight air. Dodging the jagged, snapping fingers of cedar branches, he banked sharply, narrowly missing an owl's silent, predatory glide. He pressed his snout against the wind, charting a course toward the glowing, silver horizon.

The air grew thick, clinging to his velvet fur like damp, heavy wool. He dipped lower, watching the foam, a delicate, shifting lace of bubbles, fraying at the jagged, restless edges of the world. Here, the land surrendered its grip.

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Finally, a true voyager of the shifting tide.

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Listen to the friction, the music is the breath.

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fridge hums, 3 a.m., standing on the edge, hands turn to wet rain, losing weight, losing pain.

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1: Is this the rush?
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1: Strawberry on teeth.
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the city grid. The city grid holds its heavy breath in the hollows of the darkness. A low vibration humming through the worn soles of my leather boots. I think the ground is actually breathing deep below the curb.

steam curls rising thick from the iron circles in the road. The heavy iron manhole lids begin to rattle violently against the pavement, a metallic clatter echoing on the cold granite slabs. It's not a sewer leak, it's a raw electric pulse.